can't fake it. At times I almost touch it, but my hands, they get too shaky. Any road the world should offer now, I know I have been taking too many wrong turns.

Once the magical vibrations are set into motion, they can never be recalled. Seduce your love.